0: fan of them.
1: You're tapped in with Necessary King of. Look what I'm whipping up. 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

Straight outside the mix on the People Station, Power 923 Jams is King Against Samoa. I've been sitting in for CTC, and he said, hey, man, keep the music rolling for him. I said, cool, I got you. Hey, we got more music on the way right now. It's Johnny Venus, and I want you back so I can get some more of it. It's the People Station, 923 Jams.

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1: Look at my wrist, I got time today. Get on crossing the line today. The hate be so
0: going real. Down Saturday, July 25th at Shooters for Rod D's birthday bash. That's right. We've got your Rod 49 and Moneybag Yo

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1023 Jams. 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

friend. Know what I'm saying? Outside is back to what it was, you know what I'm saying? Atlanta, tell you about my run, you know what I'm saying? Ask Pluto Bank,

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Going down Saturday, July 25th at Shooters for Rod D's birthday bash. 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
0: Going down Saturday, July 25th at Shooters for Rod D's birthday bash. That's right, we've got your Rod 49 and Moneybag Yo.

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See you at the bar, you was hardly talking. That's when I knew that your heart was scarring. Friends to lovers need a part to star in. Like, wait, babe, let me ask your pardon.

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She was thinking on this, thinking on them easy notes. You was ex for a reason, so ain't no motherfucker reason to be reasonable. You the type I slap out. And you mad cause the got a bag in my back out. Keep playing, I'ma snap out. Call his motherfucker phone up again, I'ma black out.